I'm Modest Mouse, picking dragons' pockets on 92.9 FM. It's Brian here. Have a wonderful night. Thanks for hanging out with me. I truly appreciate you. I'll be back on with you tomorrow afternoon. We'll have some more Claypool Gold tickets for you to win. Chris will have some tomorrow, too, between 10 and 3. Have a great one. I'll talk to you tomorrow. It's 92.9 FM with Jimmy Eat World.

0: 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Independent.
1: Do you hear that? That's spring, finally arriving. Everything feels a little more alive this time of year. Brighter, softer, greener. And that same rich green shows up in May's birthstone, the emerald. There's something calming about it. Even centuries ago, people noticed. The Roman writer Pliny the Elder believed emeralds could soothe tired eyes. And today, science agrees. The color green is known to reduce stress and soothe the eyes. They've been worn by royalty throughout history, from ancient empires to Cleopatra herself, who was known for her love of emeralds. Emeralds have been treasured for generations, with some of the most beautiful stones found in places like Colombia, Brazil, Africa, Pakistan, and Afghanistan. Whether it's a May birthday or a piece that simply speaks to you, emeralds are a beautiful way to celebrate the season. Come into Satterley Jewelry Repair and Design, and we can show you some of these beautiful gems.
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All right, the weather today in Central Oregon, it's going to be sunny and warm, high of 77 under mostly clear skies, and cooling off a little bit tomorrow, but still a lot of sunshine. Overnight low in the upper 40s this evening, and you can learn more about the weather online at backyardbends.com in the weather section. 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
0: Have you won any concert tickets from us in the last 2 months?
1: Never.
0: Never? You've never won any tickets?
1: No, this is actually my first time ever calling a radio station, but I was so excited about the possibility.
0: Oh, my gosh. Well, I'm really excited to tell you that you're caller 7 and you're going to Claypool Gold.
1: No freaking way! Oh, my gosh. What do I got to do?
0: You just have to profess your undying love for me.
1: Oh, I am in love with you. And happy anniversary, by the way.
0: Thanks a lot. All you have to do is tell me your name.
1: My name is Sky. Sorry, I didn't mean to yell. I think I won! Hold on. Don't lose you. Give me my phone number. I won. I'm serious. I never won anything in my life. I called and I was the first caller, and somehow I landed on the show.